0: I want you to park that Big Mac truck right in this little garage. Make me dream, make it stream. I don't public, make the scene. I don't cook, I don't clean. But let me tell you, I got this ring.
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Bitches hella jealous, wishing there was them instead of us. I done got hot dog, better she catching up. 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I stand innovation, the broad of the nation. Me and babe racing, the race we're chasing. We sure we can take the rumors to the bank. We don't have no more room inside a safe.

What bothers me is the fact that black people are still starving, are still dying on Earth's motherland. As the richest nation in the world, feet grounded on the most fertile soil, we should be thriving, brothers and sisters. Let's hold hands. Let's bring each other up to the top of the universe. We are diamonds, salt under infinite rivers from Cape Town to Cairo.

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2: 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I'm going to tell you, we're live for Freshman Mac. I'm going to tell you, we're Malacosta. We're Malad.
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Gucci, Fendi, Prada, Balenciaga, Margiela. I stand innovation, the broad of the nation. Me and Bay racing, the race we're chasing. 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

the air and wave them all around like you just don't care. 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